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And congratulations to Carly from Latonia, Brian from Cincinnati, Mike from Cleves, and Daniel from Carlisle, all winning their way into the sold-out Youngblood show this Wednesday at the Andrew J. Brady Music Center. 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
10: In recent years, scientists have really dialed up the urgency to understand PFAS, sometimes referred to as forever chemicals because of how long they take to break down. The latest study found these chemicals may be aging men in their 50s and 60s a bit faster than men who are younger or older, or women of any age. Experts we talked to said the accumulation of

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11: When it comes to the myriad reasons people don't get enough exercise, psychologist Diana Hill has heard them all. She's the author of a new book with a great title, I Know I Should Exercise, But. On a recent episode of my podcast, Chasing Life, Hill told me the number one reason people don't exercise is because they don't feel like they have enough time. She told us that she encourages people she works with to shift from an either-or mindset to a both-and mindset. Hill herself uses time at her son's baseball game to walk around the field cheering him on instead of sitting on the sidelines. She also recommends setting up your space at home, at work, in the car to facilitate movement. So every night before I go to bed, I lay out my workout clothes next to my bathroom sink so they are waiting there for me as a good reminder. I'm Dr. Sanjay Gupta, helping you live a better life.
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It's streaming on your smart speaker. My name is Cousin Vinny. And did you hear about this? An ex-Chick-fil-A employee has finally been arrested after a bizarre scheme where he snuck back behind the counter and refunded 800 mac and cheese orders to his own credit cards worth around $80,000. The police launched an investigation, and apparently it took them 5 months to track him down. He faces multiple felony charges, including property theft, money laundering, and evading arrest.

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And if you've ever wondered what really happens when the mics go off, after our shifts end, the real talk begins. 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
3: Getting your heart broken can be really rough. It'll happen to most of us at some point in our lives. It's not just an emotional experience, it's a physical one too. Often described as getting the wind knocked out of you, a knot in your stomach, trouble sleeping. I recently spoke about this with Dr. Yoram Yovel, a psychiatrist and neuroscientist. He was on my podcast, Chasing Life. Now, he told me heartbreak doesn't have to last forever. And while your inclination might be to withdraw, isolate, and shut down, it's often the opposite of what supports healing. One of the things that helps us the most is reconnecting to other people you love. And the reverse is also true, he said. If someone you care about is struggling, don't give up on them. You hold the power to comfort loved ones that are in deep physical or emotional distress. I'm Dr. Sanjay Gupta, helping you live a better life.
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10: A better life with Dr. Sanjay Gupta.
11: So-called superagers, they are an enviable segment of the population. People who are older than 80, whose brains function like someone a fraction of their age. It's true, a lot of these people have genetics on their side, but more and more research is bearing out the idea that people who practice good brain health also slow their cognitive decline. Dr. Richard Isaacson, a pioneer in the Alzheimer's space, told us that, quote, his studies have found lifestyle changes including diet, exercise, reducing stress and optimizing sleep, along with managing vascular risk factors with certain medications, can actually help grow brain areas and also reduce telltale signs of Alzheimer's, such as tau tangles and amyloid plaques. What else helps? Staying social, surrounding yourself with family and friends, and maybe even volunteering for a real sense of purpose. I'm Dr. Sanjay Gupta, helping you live a better life.
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14: You and I have never met, but I'm willing to bet that there is something you would like to do, but you feel like you can't, that it's too hard, that you don't deserve it. A colleague of mine recently told me about this new book called Brave Shift, 30 Mindset Changes to Transform Your Life. It's written by a woman named Michelle Carrer. Carrer says the one thing most people forget when they set a goal is to attach a reason to it. Having that reason is big, because when you don't want to do something that's necessary to reach your goal, you can go back to your reason to find the motivation you need. Try to frame your goal as something you want to achieve, as opposed to being a bad part of yourself that you want to change. That will make you more likely to succeed, as will asking for help. All of us need it, and it makes people feel good to help you achieve your goals. I'm Dr. Sanjay Gupta, helping you live a better life.
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Taking a look at your weather tonight. Mostly cloudy, a low of 58 tomorrow. Clouds stick around with rain and a chance of storms arriving in the afternoon and a high of 68. And Wednesday, rainy morning, drying out as the day goes on with a high of 59. It's 67 now with Bad Omens on 96 Rock.

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11: There's something I'd like to talk to you about today, something that's been circulating on the internet that's become a real problem. Deep fake videos of me endorsing products that I've never even heard of and I have no relationship with whatsoever. Let me tell you clearly, these videos are scams. They are designed to take your money. Now, a couple things you should keep in mind. If something sounds too good to be true, it probably is. When you look at these videos, if they don't seem natural, if there's something off about them, the audio or the video, it's probably AI generated. And if you come across something that does pique your interest, see if you can find evidence of it from other sources. I promise you this. If I discover something incredible that you need to know about, I'm going to talk about it somewhere that you can easily find, not on some shady social media site. I'm Dr. Sanjay Gupta, helping you live a better life.
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Coming up, we've got Foo Fighters, Soundgarden, and Dayseeker. 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
11: A better life with Dr. Sanjay Gupta.
12: You know, one of the weirder things I've seen on social media lately is parents feeding their babies butter. Like whole sticks of butter. They swear that it helps them feel fuller after meals and get a good night's sleep, among other things. There's actually something to this. You know, butter is full of fat, which a rapidly growing infant needs, but eating butter all the time results in, quote, boxing out other important nutrients they need as well. Spokesperson for the Academy of Nutrition and Dietetics told us she recommends half a teaspoon to a teaspoon melted and then added to a puree. Or as they get older, you can drizzle oil or melted butter over cooked vegetables, she told us. We never say just give butter by itself, and it's not the only source of fat she would recommend. Avocados, hummus, fish, they are great sources of fat as well, and also great foods to introduce. I'm Dr. Sanjay Gupta, helping you live a better life.
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New from Dayseeker, Crawl Back. It's Mike Coffin on 96 Rock. And tomorrow morning at 7:30, another chance to beat Bridget. Take her down and win tickets to Afro Man this Saturday at Megacorp Pavilion.

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It's falling away from me. 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

0: 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Yeah. They don't know what that's like either. I'm pretty sure they just wing it every day. Bridget and Nick. 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
9: When it comes to the myriad reasons people don't get enough exercise, psychologist Diana Hill has heard them all. She's the author of a new book with a great title, I Know I Should Exercise, But. On a recent episode of my podcast, Chasing Life, Hill told me the number one reason people don't exercise is because they don't feel like they have enough time. She told us that she encourages people she works with to shift from an either-or mindset to a both-and mindset. Hill herself uses time at her son's baseball game to walk around the field cheering him on instead of sitting on the sidelines. She also recommends setting up your space at home, at work, in the car to facilitate movement. So every night before I go to bed, I lay out my workout clothes next to my bathroom sink so they are waiting there for me as a good reminder. I'm Dr. Sanjay Gupta, helping you live a better life.
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10: You know, one of the weirder things I've seen on social media lately is parents feeding their babies butter, like whole sticks of butter. They swear that it helps them feel fuller after meals and get a good night's sleep, among other things. There's actually something to this. You know, butter is full of fat, which a rapidly growing infant needs, but eating butter all the time results in, quote, boxing out other important nutrients they need as well. Spokesperson for the Academy of Nutrition and Dietetics told us she recommends half a teaspoon to a teaspoon melted and then added to a puree. Or as they get older, you can drizzle oil or melted butter over cooked vegetables, she told us. We never say just give butter by itself, and it's not the only source of fat she would recommend. Avocados, hummus, fish, they are great sources of fat as well. And also great foods to introduce. I'm Dr. Sanjay Gupta, helping you live a better life.
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plan to come with me because you look so fine that I really want to make you mine. 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
1: Your next prostate exam might be done by a robotic finger.
2: Great.
1: Researchers in China created a robotic finger that could be used in prostate exams.
2: Bro, what if there's a malfunction with this? The wrong programming in it, and all of a sudden it goes into jackhammer mode or something. And you're like, holy crap!
1: National Park Service has an important message for those who encounter a bear in the wild. Tips you can use to ward off a potentially bad situation. 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
3: If you have a bad day or something, and you just see me back here slowly waving my arms and backing away, I'm going to see if it works. These are the steps to know on how to deal with an angry Bridget.
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4: 6:12 on your Tuesday, May the 5th, Cinco de Mayo. Starting out wet and 64 degrees this morning. Thank you for choosing 96 Rock. My name is Nick Weta at my station at Master Control. Sitting across the desk from me, if she had a nutrition label, the first ingredient would be pure, unfiltered, awesome, followed by talent, charisma, a pinch of sarcasm, and probably later in the day, add tequila to that list. She makes our morning complete, starts us off on the right foot. Of course, I am speaking of the one and only Bridget. Good morning, partner. Over under, how many margaritas will be in your forecast for today?
1: You know, I would like to say 3+, but I don't think that that's on the to-do list.
4: No.
1: I know. No. Very upsetting. Very, very upsetting. Here's the thing. It is obviously Taco Tuesday. Yeah, Cinco de Mayo.
4: Perfect store.
1: I'm just saying, this hasn't happened since 2020.
4: Yeah.
1: So, yeah. You need to just...
4: The year we don't speak of.
1: We just need to come in real easy. Real easy.
4: I feel that.
1: Definitely. Real easy. But no, there are some deals and stuff out there.
4: Yeah.
1: I'm going to get those posted up for you because, you know, I love a deal.
4: Heck yeah, especially when it involves a margarita.
1: Well,
4: they are so
1: maybe more along the lines of like chips and guac and queso.
4: I'm down with that too.
1: Not so much the deals on the booze because you're going to buy that anyway.
4: Right. That's 100%
1: true.
4: But
1: yeah, so far so good. You?
4: We actually went out yesterday and got our taco and tequila fix in knowing that my wife had to work today and I was going to be a solo dad. But that may not stop me from cracking open a few cervezas later today. Because
1: there you go.
4: You're not going to have much else to do the way the actual forecast looks. As you may have noticed, it's raining for the morning commute.
1: Yeah.
4: Going to drop a decent amount this morning and might see a bolt of lightning or two.
1: Yeah, give yourself a little extra time this morning on the commute in. Then we get like a little break in the action. And then we're going to see it again later today overnight. But then kind of disappears by tomorrow morning.
4: Yeah, so have the umbrella ready for basically two rounds of that, especially if you are going out and voting today because it is the primary election in Ohio and Indiana. So don't want to be wet while you're waiting in line casting your vote, but make sure you do knock that out today. And we are going to keep you motivated this morning, crush this Tuesday, get you closer to those margaritas. Your chance to beat Bridget at 7:30, take down the champ. We'll send you to see Afro Man this Saturday at Megacorp Pavilion. 15 minutes, we'll hit the wake-up call where you could grab tickets to check out Modest Mouse at Megacorp Pavilion on October 1st. And thank you for being here with us on this Taco Tuesday, Cinco de Mayo, the perfect storm. Let's get it.
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2: It's Green Day and Guns N' Roses.
0: Green Day, Guns N' Roses is the correct answer. Well done, my friend. What is your name? Where are you calling from?
2: This is Billy from Hamilton.
0: Billy, thank you so much for hanging out on this rainy Tuesday morning. Hope a couple of cervezas are in your forecast for today on Cinco de Mayo. And you are going to check out Modest Mouse at Megacorp Pavilion in October. Hang on the line here. We'll get you all set up.
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0: All right, so up on the 96 Rock Cincinnati Facebook page, we were asking the question, what dumb way have you injured yourself? And I think this whole question came to fruition because Flying Pig weekend was obviously this past weekend, and our neighbor here in the studio from the WGRR morning show, Jim Day, actually has a pretty good story from the Flying Pig, and he's in the studio with us this morning. Good morning, my friend.
3: Good morning. Watch out for potholes. That's all I have to say. And not even the big potholes. Like, so when you run, you point out potholes to people when they're coming up. That's just a running thing.
4: That's a nice thing.
3: Yeah, because we like our ankles.
0: Exactly.
3: Yeah. And there's lots of potholes in the city of Cincinnati.
4: Sure.
3: And big ones. I missed all those.
0: You missed the big ones.
3: Nope. I was in Newport. It was a mile into the race. Brand new cement road over there by Ovation. It was beautiful.
4: Yeah, right there by the roundabout.
3: Right there by the roundabout. And there was a chunk of cement about the size of a deck of playing cards that had somehow popped out.
0: Uh-oh.
3: And the hole was there, and my foot landed on it right when I, you know, when you come down and push off. It turned. I heard this pop.
0: Ooh. Mm.
3: Somersault, 1.5 somersaults around. Landed on my feet. I'm like, woohoo!
4: Really?
3: I'm okay.
0: Were you okay, though?
3: And then I went down again. Hey, look at my ankle. Look.
4: Yeah, it does not look good, friend. Ooh. At all.
3: That's a cankle right there.
4: Yes, it is. That is the definition of cankle. Like, I mean, you've run a lot of races.
3: Yeah.
4: You and Nick talk about, you know, the races that you guys do. Have you ever had anything like this before where a pothole or the road itself jumped up and grabbed you?
3: The road has never jumped up and grabbed me, although I have ripped my calf. Muscle like Joe Burrow. I broke my ankle because I stepped on a twig.
0: Nature hates you.
3: Oh, I know. I should just stay inside in bubble wrap, but never a pothole. That's a first.
0: Well, okay. You also have the distinct, this was actually kind of like an accolade for you because in the race last weekend, you were the first person to, I believe, be officially out of the race, right?
3: I mean, that guy won in, what, 2 hours and 17 minutes, first place?
0: Yeah.
3: I have the first place award for being kicked out the quickest. And by the way, UC Medical, awesome.
0: Nice.
3: They were great. They were like, I was in the emergency room when they took me to the tent. I had 10 medical people around me.
4: Okay, well, good for them.
3: Yeah.
4: Nobody was around when I singed my forehead with my curling iron last week early in the morning. And I tried to play it off like nobody would know about it. But now it's like blistered up and has like cracked and bled. And of course, it's not on the side where my bangs swoop naturally.
3: It's where you parted over there, isn't it?
4: It's where everyone can see it. And it might have cracked open yesterday afternoon here. And it was the talk of the office. So, I mean, I don't want to take away from your ankle.
0: I was
4: ankle.
0: About to say, who's worse here?
3: I know, right?
0: Since
3: I know.
0: Forehead, I thought curling iron, almost broken ankle running around.
3: Right here.
4: Obviously, it's me.
3: No. Look how fat this thing is. This is fatter than my neck, my leg.
4: Oh, okay, it is. That is the question we've got up on the 96 Rocks and Study Facebook page. What dumb way have you injured yourself? We want to hear it. Feel free to populate the list. 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
0: Thanks, Jim.
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17: A Better Life with Dr. Sanjay Gupta.
18: So-called superagers, they are an enviable segment of the population. People who are older than 80, whose brains function like someone a fraction of their age. It's true, a lot of these people have genetics on their side, but more and more research is bearing out the idea that people who practice good brain health also slow their cognitive decline. Dr. Richard Isaacson, a pioneer in the Alzheimer's space, told us that, quote, his studies have found lifestyle changes including diet, exercise, reducing stress and optimizing sleep, along with managing vascular risk factors with certain medications, can actually help grow brain areas and also reduce telltale signs of Alzheimer's, such as tau tangles and amyloid plaques. What else helps? Staying social, surrounding yourself with family and friends, and maybe even volunteering for a real sense of purpose. I'm Dr. Sanjay Gupta, helping you live a better life.
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0: 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What do you got for us, Bridget?
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1: Long-term closures are coming to ramps along 75 as part of the Brent Spence Bridge Corridor Project. The closures are going to start on Stedman's birthday, May the 20th, as crews begin work, with some closures lasting until later this year, some into next year.
2: Yikes.
1: The Brent Spence Bridge Project aims to add more interstate lanes, improve access on and off the highway by building a new companion bridge and turning the current bridge into a more local-use travel.
2: Okay.
1: I'm going to get this posted up on the 96 Trucks and Steady Facebook page because there's a lot. Think 5th Street, 12th Street, basically right there as you head into Kentucky.
2: Okay.
1: So all of the exits I use every day. Very excited if you can't tell.
2: Awesome. Sounds like it's going to be a headache-filled year.
1: Yes. How about some good news?
2: All right.
1: The Youngblood show at the Brady is on tomorrow. There was some thought that the show could be postponed since there have been a few dates that have been pushed back to summer. Here's the thing. This was all weather-related. The other shows like Columbus and Indy, I believe Minneapolis, all were outdoor venues.
2: Ah, gotcha.
1: And the weather is weathering as it does right in the spring, and they've had to reschedule those venues. The show here is inside. Crisis averted.
2: Woot.
1: Congratulations to Carly Taylor of Latonia. She won the meet and greet for tomorrow with Youngblood.
2: Nice.
1: I got to talk to her yesterday. Super excited. So, again, the show is going on.
2: Love it.
1: The Met Gala went down yesterday in New York City. It's the annual event that raises money for the Metropolitan Museum of Art.
2: Yeah.
1: Some of the interesting looks, because that's what it's always about.
2: Fashion.
1: Included Madonna with a ship on her head.
2: Okay.
1: Yeah. Katy Perry in some kind of weird chrome mask.
2: That makes sense. That tracks with her.
1: Bad Bunny dressed as an old man.
2: All right.
1: Luke Evans was head-to-toe leather, kind of looking like he came out of the Village People, or maybe trying to, like, I don't know, his inner Rob Halford of Judas Priest.
2: All right. Okay.
1: Joe Burrow was there for the second year in a row in a midnight blue suit. It kind of reminded me of something that Hugh Hefner would have worn.
2: Oh, really?
1: He was also seen with his former college roommate, Minnesota Vikings wide receiver Justin Jefferson, who I'm sure spent a lot of money on this outfit, but it was ripped up, like, in the, like, shoulders. I don't know. I guess I don't get fashion.
2: Fashion is anathema to me. I don't get it. I'm a guy that wears cargo shorts in the summer. I wear T-shirts all around and hoodies, and that's the lengths that I go.
1: I mean, I wear black. I've got my spring black that's getting ready to change to my summer black.
2: Yeah.
1: That's what I have.
2: There is no
1: here.
2: Mean Girls on Wednesdays. We wear pink with Bridget. We wear black every
1: exactly.
2: day. Blacker than the blackest black.
1: Ta-da!
2: Time's infinity.
1: Let's talk sports.
2: Reds, after a rain delay, battled but fell once again on the road, this time to the Cubs. Took the lead twice but lost it in the ninth inning 5-4 after Pagan blew the save, giving up two runs.
1: I did see on Facebook where people are like, yeah, Pagana is right.
2: He's Pagan.
1: Yeah.
2: That's four straight losses for our Reds. Need to try to salvage a few wins on this road trip and stop the Cubs' win streak at home, which is now up to 12.
1: I mean, we needed all four of these in Chicago. I will take three.
2: Take three.
1: Just saying.
2: Yeah, we need it. Back at it tonight at Wrigley, 7:40 first pitch. Some good news. Rookie Sal Stewart was named the National League Rookie of the Month for April.
1: Okay.
2: Killing it. Batting .281, 29 RBIs, 9 home runs, 7-7 on steals. I need to get more of that from him and a few other guys on this lineup to get back into that win column and crush the Cubs today. Plenty of playoff action to keep you occupied as the rain moves through this evening. Couple of game ones in the NBA second round. Cavs at Pistons at 7. Lakers at Thunder at 8:30. And on the ice in the NHL, the Wild and Avalanche drop the puck for game 2 at 8 p.m. Colorado currently leads that series. And the city of Cincinnati eyeing the 2029 NFL draft, actually considered to be on the short list to host the now traveling event that brought nearly 800,000 people to Pittsburgh.
1: I love this. I hope it happens.
2: That would be super awesome. Pretty cool to see here in our hometown if it ends up coming to fruition. I mean, the last real big sporting event I think we had was the MLB All-Star Game, wasn't it?
1: That is correct.
2: Handled that pretty well. I was down there for it, so... Let's hope 2029, the draft, is here in Cincinnati.
1: Sounding Temple is just a little over a week away, and Thursday is officially sold out.
2: Oh.
1: That leaves 3 days available. They say Saturday is going fast. Okay. You, of course, can get all of the info at PureRock96.com. And today is Cinco de Mayo.
2: Yes, it is.
1: There's also Taco Tuesday. It's like, ta-da! 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
2: Love that.
1: Just saying. There are some more deals that are happening around town, so I'll get that shared up as well on the 96 Rock Cincinnati Facebook page. But there you go. That is what you need to know.
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15: Sometimes you can tell a lot about what someone wants to do offline by looking at what they do online. Let me tell you about Pinterest's first parenting trend report. Pinterest is a huge platform. They have 600 million monthly users, 80 billion searches per month. The report found a shift from the iPad kid era to now, when parents are actually more interested in real-world adventures and hands-on activities. The Global Trends and Insights lead at Pinterest told us, families are thoughtfully designing childhoods rooted in creativity, intention, and meaningful experiences. One psychologist we spoke to said he sees this as a reflection of parents' desire to build core capacities in their children: resilience, curiosity, self-regulation, empathy. These things don't grow automatically, but are built through lived experience. I'm Dr. Sanjay Gupta, helping you live a better life.

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Caller number 9 right now, 513-750-9650. Take down the champ, and you will score a pair of tickets to check out Afro Man at Megacorp Pavilion this Saturday. You think you got the brain power this morning before you get all liquored up on some margaritas? Caller number 9, make it happen.

0: 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Get 4 right, you win.
1: Jared, you are caller number 9, and you have your chance to beat Bridget right now. You ready for it?
2: I'm ready.
1: 6 questions coming your way, 60 seconds. Remember to pass. If you do not know the answer to a question, we will come back to it if we have the time. Clock is ready for you. Here we go. What sport was the focus of the movie Cool Runnings?
2: Bobsled.
1: That is correct. Which Hollywood film studio has a logo that is a modern, that is surrounded by 22 stars and has a mountain?
2: Paramount.
1: That is correct. What musical instrument appears on a Guinness beer label?
2: A harp.
1: That is correct. What two colors are most often confused by people who are colorblind?
2: Red and green.
1: That is correct. Montpelier is the capital city of which U.S. state?
2: Washington.
1: Incorrect.
2: Pass.
1: Kangaroos and possums belong to what group of animals that keep young in a pouch?
2: Marsupial.
1: Marsupial is correct. Montpelier is the capital city of which U.S. state?
2: Vermont.
1: Vermont is correct. And that is a perfect score. Well done, Jared. You are not going to make Bridget happy, and I love it. Let's get her back in here and see how this one all plays out. Bridget, you are going to be saddened to know that Jared here got a perfect score this morning.
3: Great, Jared. Congratulations.
1: So that is what you have to contend with. We've got 60 seconds on the clock for you. Let's see how it plays out. Here we go. What sport was the focus of the movie Cool Runnings?
3: Bobsled.
1: That is correct. Which Hollywood film studio has a logo that is a mountain surrounded by 22 stars?
3: Paramount.
1: That is correct. What musical instrument appears on a Guinness beer label?
3: Harp.
1: Harp is correct. What two colors are most often confused by people who are colorblind?
3: Red and green.
1: That is correct. Montpelier is the capital city of which U.S. state?
3: Ooh, pass.
1: Kangaroos and possums belong to what group of animals that keep their young in a pouch?
3: Marsupials.
1: Marsupials is correct. Montpelier is the capital city of which U.S. state?
3: Is it a tiny one? Vermont?
1: Vermont is the correct answer. Thought we were going to get lost today, but both of you are smarty pants. Are you okay over there?
3: No.
1: Jared, well done, my
3: friend.
1: Way
3: to go, Jared.
1: You made her sweat.
3: Wow.
1: She's still recovering over there, it seems as. but you have just scored yourself a pair of tickets to go check out Afro Man at Megacorp Pavilion this Saturday. But unfortunately, cannot get you that I Beat Bridget t-shirt. But hang on the line here. We'll get you all squared away, okay?
2: I think good.
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18: You and I have never met, but I'm willing to bet that there is something you would like to do, but you feel like you can't, that it's too hard, that you don't deserve it. A colleague of mine recently told me about this new book called Brave Shift, 30 Mindset Changes to Transform Your Life. It's written by a woman named Michelle Carrer. Carrer says the one thing most people forget when they set a goal is to attach a reason to it. Having that reason is big. Because when you don't want to do something that's necessary to reach your goal, you can go back to your reason to find the motivation you need. Try to frame your goal as something you want to achieve, as opposed to being a bad part of yourself that you want to change. That will make you more likely to succeed, as will asking for help. All of us need it, and it makes people feel good to help you achieve your goals. I'm Dr. Sanjay Gupta, helping you live a better life.
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0: 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In 14 minutes, we're going to jump into our Facebook question. What dumb way have you injured yourself? And our neighbor in the studio from WGRR Morning Show, Jim Day, had a pretty good one. From the Flying Pig this past weekend.
1: Good morning. Watch out for potholes. That's all I have to say.
2: Oh,
1: and not even the big potholes. I was in Newport. It was a mile into the race. Brand new cement road over there by the Ovation. It was beautiful.
2: Yeah, right there by the roundabout.
1: And there was a chunk of cement about the size of a deck of playing cards that had somehow popped out.
0: Uh-oh.
1: And the hole was there, and my foot landed on it right when I, you know, when you come down, you push off. Turned, I heard this pop.
0: Ooh. Mm.
1: Somersault, 1.5 somersaults around. Landed on my feet. I'm like, woohoo!
2: Really?
1: I'm okay.
0: Were you okay, though?
1: And then I went down again. That's a first.
0: Well, okay. You also have the distinct, this was actually kind of like an accolade for you, because in the race last weekend, you were the first person to, I believe, be officially out of the race, right?
1: I mean, that guy won in, what, 2 hours and 17 minutes, first place?
0: Yeah.
1: I have the first place award for being kicked out the quickest.
2: That is the question we've got up on the 96 Trucks and Study Facebook page. What dumb way have you injured yourself? We want to hear it. 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

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Trapped in the body of someone who wants to sleep a lot. 96 Rock.

0: 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Facebook question this morning is, what is the dumb way you have injured yourself? I'm sure we have all got a story like this, so let's go to the phones.
1: Well, I dropped a trailer tongue on my foot.
2: Ooh.
0: How is your foot doing now?
1: Well, the big toenail pulled a Houdini, so, yeah. I've also cut the same thumb with the same pocket knife.
0: I have had a couple of pocket knife injuries. I think it's a guy thing.
1: Well, I've also cut my finger with a power miter saw.
0: Ooh, and you still have your finger.
1: Yeah. It just took a chunk of fat out.
0: Well, you seem to be very accident prone. So,
2: and I feel that from the depths of my soul because we are kindred spirits on that.
0: Well, hopefully you don't have any more injuries in the very near future and maybe consider some bubble wrap around
2: yourself. There you go.
0: 96 Rock, what is a dumb way that you have injured yourself?
3: Drunk, trampoline, jumping, doing flips, busted out my front tooth.
0: Busted out the front tooth. So what did you hit? Did you hit the side of the trampoline, a fence post? Give me the details.
3: The metal bar that goes all the way around it. There was no padding.
0: Old school trampoline.
2: Yeah.
0: Drinks, alcohol, trampoline. Were you an adult, I'm assuming, at this point? Well, yeah, you were drinking, yeah.
3: Well, I was underage, of course.
0: Oh, okay.
3: But, no,
2: close enough. Horseshoes and hand grenades.
3: 17, right. About 17.
0: There you go. Well, that should be a life lesson for everyone. Alcohol and trampoline, never a good idea.
2: Can I just say this? Every time somebody says something, I'm like, oh, yeah, I did that. I mean, I broke a tooth on Thanksgiving, chomping down on a seed that was in a salad. I know, who eats salads on Thanksgiving? I haven't done it again.
0: It's ridiculous.
3: Yeah, life lessons.
0: Life lessons. That's what we should call this segment, really.
2: Life lessons.
0: There you go.
2: I have a lot of life lessons.
0: Thank you for the phone call, man. We appreciate it.
3: See y'all. Bye-bye.
2: Yeah, I mean, the medical bills alone through the course of my life, and it really hasn't sucked until I was an adult and I had to pay for it myself.
0: Right.
2: But broke my growth plate in my wrist running backwards at basketball practice in fifth grade. And then most recently, a few years ago, it was right before Oktoberfest. And I know this because I had to be on stage emceeing a race. I tripped over a curb, if you remember.
0: Yes.
2: Sprained my one ankle and broke my other ankle. So I had an air cast on the one foot and I had a boot on the other foot. And again, ankles black and blue and ridiculous.
0: I think you were riding wheels for a little bit here at the studio.
2: It was ridiculous. I mean, I get it, clumsy, bubble wrap, the whole nine.
0: It's always I feel like it's a contest for you to see if you can meet the deductible.
2: I guess. Yes, I level up almost every year.
0: Keep the answers coming. 513-750-9650. 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
15: You and I have never met, but I'm willing to bet that there is something you would like to do, but you feel like you can't, that it's too hard, that you don't deserve it. A colleague of mine recently told me about this new book called Brave Shift: 30 Mindset Changes to Transform Your Life. It's written by a woman named Michelle Carrer. Carrer says the one thing most people forget when they set a goal is to attach a reason to it. Having that reason is big, because when you don't want to do something that's necessary to reach your goal, you can go back to your reason to find the motivation you need. Try to frame your goal as something you want to achieve, as opposed to being a bad part of yourself that you want to change. That will make you more likely to succeed, as will asking for help. All of us need it. And it makes people feel good to help you achieve your goals. I'm Dr. Sanjay Gupta, helping you live a better life.
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0: 96 Rock Mornings, Bridget and Nick. The Facebook question, dumb ways you have injured yourself. We've got some good ones.
1: I got a torn and detached retina.
2: Oh.
1: I was videotaping in super slow motion my blown up watermelon with dynamite.
0: Okay.
2: Like, at first I was like, oh, no. And then I'm like, oh.
0: Now it makes sense. Blowing up
1: a chunk of watermelon come at me.
0: I mean, cool idea. And if you still have the video, send it to us because I love those. I love those slow mo videos. They're kind of cool. But
1: you have to fast forward up to like a minute and a half. And my eye surgeon is using the video for lectures.
0: Oh, there you okay? So,
2: oh wow,
0: there is some good that came
2: sure.
0: from this. Why not?
2: Yeah. Hey, y'all, watch this.
0: Blowing up a watermelon with dynamite. What could go wrong?
2: I mean.
0: Thank you so much
1: July,
0: for the phone call.
1: 2020.
0: Yep, there you go. That is the topic of discussion for today. What is the dumb ways you have injured yourself? Give us a buzz, 513-750-9650. Jumping back into this in 14 minutes.

0: 96 Rock Mornings, Bridget and Nick. Our Facebook question this morning is dumb ways you have injured yourself. What's it look like on the Facebook page, Bridget?
1: These are the two that I have the most questions about. Kimberly says, 4 stitches in my thumb from a butter knife.
0: Oh,
1: and
0: ow.
1: Shane said, my wife tore her ACL and meniscus cleaning the toilet.
0: Oh, that's a new excuse right now. Can't clean the toilet. I might tear my meniscus. Sorry. Let's go to the phones. 96 Rock, what is a dumb way you've injured yourself?
2: So when I was in kindergarten, I decided to help my brother clean up my dad's workout room. There was this big weight plate he told me not to touch. He turned around, I tried to move it, and I cut the tip of my thumb completely off.
0: Ooh. Oh! I can feel that in my fingers right now. That is awful.
2: Yeah, it was bad. They said I had to have plastic surgery. They said I'd never have feeling or a thumbnail again, but I do.
1: Okay, good.
0: Okay, that's just, that gives me the heebie-jeebies a little bit right there.
2: Yeah.
0: Well, glad in the end it's all working out for you, though.
2: Yes.
0: Thank you for the phone call.
2: Thanks. Have a good day.
0: You too. 96 Rock, what is a dumb way you've injured yourself?
3: I broke my foot doing the Cupid Shuffle at Bobby Mackey's.
0: At Bobby Mackey's.
1: Oh.
0: You know what? I bet you are not the only person that's had a random injury at Bobby Mackey's.
1: I'm sure.
0: The Cupid Shuffle of all things, too. To the right, to the crack.
3: Yeah. And I was like, I'm going to move over here towards this wall. And I jumped into the wall with my foot, and I felt it, like I heard it over the music, like, through my whole body. And I was like, well, broke that.
0: Oh, party's over at that point, right?
1: Yeah.
3: And my friends were like, we're not leaving. So they were like, just put some ice on it.
0: Put some ice on it. You're fine. that's fun. Well, thank you so much for the phone call.
1: Yes, thank you.
0: 96 Rock, what is a dumb way you've injured yourself?
4: Well, see, I'm a plumber, and I deal with a 300-pound sewer machine, and the cable came out of the machine and coiled up like a cobra and scalped the side of my hair.
1: Ooh. Oh, my gosh.
4: Yeah, so what it is, it's like a big, long spring. It's like a 100-foot-long spring that we put down in the sewer, in the main sewer line.
1: Okay.
4: So if I hit a clog and it's like a broken line, my machine will flip.
0: Wow.
4: I didn't have a brake system on my machine, so the cable came out and grazed the side of my head, and while it did, it scalped me.
0: Wow.
1: Yeah, you don't hear, I got scalped at work very often, so.
4: Right?
0: Yeah.
4: Not since the 1890s.
0: But dealing with a bunch of coiled steel under compression, that's always a little tricky right there.
4: Yeah.
0: Well, glad you're okay. Glad it was just a scalping and not a decapitation.
1: There you go.
4: It got me a haircut for free.
0: Oh, my gosh. Thank you for the phone call. 96 Rock, what is a dumb way you've injured yourself?
5: I once inhaled a push pin, getting it lodged in my lung.
0: Oh,
1: what?
0: Oh my gosh! Okay, you might win this morning. How old were you?
5: I was at work. This was about 10 years ago, so like 35.
0: Okay, and why was you? I'm trying to figure this out.
1: So many questions.
0: How did you inhale this?
5: So I was moving stuff like in my work cubicle, and then I needed an extra hand, so I held it between my lips, the push pin.
1: Oh.
5: And then I coughed.
1: Oh.
0: Man. Well, I'm glad that obviously everything.
1: So you had to go to the hospital. They got it out. Was there issues afterwards?
5: No issues afterwards. They just had to, they put me under, had to do a scope and go down with little grabby tweezer things in my lung and pull it out.
0: Man.
1: The official name, grabby tweezer thing.
0: Official medical device right there.
5: Yeah, that's the medical tool name.
1: Yes, obviously.
0: Oh my God, I can't even imagine. Wow. I would be freaking out.
1: But now I have this new worry that could happen to me.
0: Because
1: Thank
0: I'm
1: you.
0: One of those people too, like you, if I need it, I will put something in my mouth to if my hands are full. And now there's
5: hanging pictures and such.
0: Yeah.
1: That might be the mic drop ender of this right here.
0: New fear unlocked. Definitely.
5: Yeah.
1: I'm glad it all turned out okay.
0: Very much so. I want to say thank you for the phone call, but again, you freaked me out. So
1: right?
5: You're welcome. You're very welcome.
0: Appreciate it.
1: Have a great day.
0: You can keep that conversation going up on the 96 Rock Cincinnati Facebook page. Post up, what was the dumbest way you have injured yourself?
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15: When it comes to the myriad reasons people don't get enough exercise, psychologist Diana Hill has heard them all. She's the author of a new book with a great title, I Know I Should Exercise, But. 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She told us that she encourages people she works with to shift from an either-or mindset to a both-and mindset. Hill herself uses time at her son's baseball game to walk around the field cheering him on instead of sitting on the sidelines. She also recommends setting up your space at home, at work, in the car to facilitate movement. So every night before I go to bed, I lay out my workout clothes next to my bathroom sink so they are waiting there for me as a good reminder. I'm Dr. Sanjay Gupta, helping you live a better life.
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Stone Temple Pilots and Dorothy with them. 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
1: 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And here's the thing. 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
2: Yeah.
1: We're going to make sure that we're your sound list or your playlist here.
2: Excellent.
1: For all things Sonic Temple.
2: We got you.
1: That whole weekend.
2: Cool.
1: The Met Gala went down yesterday in New York. It's an annual event that raises money for the Metropolitan Museum of Art's Costume Institute.
2: Okay.
1: Here's the thing. It's basically just a bunch of rich, fancy people that get dressed up
2: fashion.
1: In the most ridiculous ways.
2: This is fashion. Look
1: to
2: at me.
1: To include Madonna that wore a ship on her head.
2: Yeah, that's what everybody wants to do.
1: Katy Perry had this weird chrome mask on. Bad Bunny dressed up like an old man.
2: All right.
1: Luke Evans might have been my favorite. He was head to toe leather. He looked like A, he was out of the Village People, or B, a 80s version of Judas Priest singer Rob Halford.
2: All right. I can dig that.
1: Joe Burrow was there for the second year in a row. A midnight blue suit. It had like reminiscent of something like Hugh Hefner would wear.
2: Going the Hef style?
1: Kind
2: younger,
1: of.
2: A younger Hugh
1: I guess,
2: Hefner, obviously.
1: I don't know. Looks like Joe Burrow's former teammate, Minnesota Vikings wide receiver Justin Jefferson was there as well. He looked like he overpaid for his suit because it had holes in it.
2: Oh, it was supposed to be.
1: It was
2: that
1: like
2: was
1: ripped
2: the style.
1: Up. I don't get fashion. I don't get the Met Gala. This stuff is lost on me.
2: It does. I am looking up since you said Bad Bunny dressed up as an old man. I thought he was going to be wearing like New Balances.
1: No.
2: Jeans up to his
1: belly button, and
2: an old white T-shirt. No.
1: No.
2: He's still weirdly high fashion and like dyed his hair white.
1: And he just looks like an old man.
2: Really old Will Ferrell.
1: Okay, I'll give you that one.
2: It's kind of awkward, but yeah, fashion is lost on me.
1: Same.
2: I wear jeans, I wear t-shirts, hoodies. There are days where I come in here in the same outfit I wore the day before, and nobody says anything to me about it.
1: Don't think that I don't know this. Today,
2: okay, Miss, I wear black every day.
1: There's a better chance of you not noticing that way. But I would never do that because I think that people would know that.
2: Oh my God, is that the same top she had on yesterday morning? I would never do that to you, Bridget, because chances are I don't care.
1: I know, but I know, Nick, and that's the problem. Today, though, down to Fiesta. It's Cinco de Mayo.
2: Let's do it.
1: Chipotle, in honor of Cinco de Mayo, is offering free chips and guac and or free chips and queso. 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
2: Cinco26.
1: It's also Taco Tuesday.
2: The perfect storm.
1: I'm just saying, let's walk in real easy and quiet because the last time this happened, that Taco Tuesday and Cinco de Mayo teamed up on the same day. It wasn't a very good time for anybody. It was 2020.
2: Ew.
1: It was the coronavirus.
2: We had to get to-go margaritas.
1: That is correct.
2: All right.
1: That is correct.
2: All right.
1: I've also got a list up on the Down to Fiesta post on the 96 Rock Cincinnati Facebook page of some other deals that are happening around town.
2: Excellent.
1: So, there you go.
2: Margaritas.
1: You're welcome.
2: Let's
1: Taco
2: go.
1: Up. Rita up. That's what you need to know.
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13: A Better Life with Dr. Sanjay Gupta.
14: So-called superagers, they are an enviable segment of the population. People who are older than 80, whose brains function like someone a fraction of their age. It's true, a lot of these people have genetics on their side, but more and more research is bearing out the idea that people who practice good brain health also slow their cognitive decline. Dr. Richard Isaacson, a pioneer in the Alzheimer's space, told us that, quote, his studies have found lifestyle changes including diet, exercise, reducing stress and optimizing sleep, along with managing vascular risk factors with certain medications, can actually help grow brain areas and also reduce telltale signs of Alzheimer's, such as tau tangles and amyloid plaques. What else helps? Staying social, surrounding yourself with family and friends, and maybe even volunteering for a real sense of purpose. I'm Dr. Sanjay Gupta, helping you live a better life.
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0: 96 Rock Mornings, Bridget and Nick. We are wrapping up our Tuesday morning, moving right through this week and commercial free right now in the 96 Minute Rock Block. Rain has let up right now, but expect some more of that later today. So don't put that umbrella away yet.
1: Yeah.
0: And make sure you get a margarita today. I think that's on everybody's to-do list.
1: There you go.
0: Cinco de Mayo.
1: Well, hey, I know that that's what we're all talking about, tacos and margaritas. But don't forget that this Sunday is Mother's Day.
0: Oh, yeah.
1: Make sure that you've got mom taken care of. We're going to be joined by our moms this coming Friday.
0: It's going to be wild.
1: All morning long. We'll see how this goes. Just remind me if it goes badly that this was all my fault, or it'll be your fault.
0: It'll
1: regardless,
0: fault.
1: All thanks to Big B Coffee, we're going to get other moms fueled up all morning long with gift cards from them.
0: I love that. Yeah, there's sure to be some chaos on Friday morning with the moms in here for the entire morning show. I have no idea what's going
1: to
0: happen.
1: We'll see.
0: It's going to be awesome. And make today awesome. Enjoy the rest of your day. We'll be back with you tomorrow morning, 6 a.m. JD is in next. Here's Falling in Reverse. Bad Guy. Later.

Billy Clemmer's on 96 Rock, JD on the job. We've got a 96-minute rock block, which is chock full of goodness. AC/DC, Creed, White Stripes, Beastie Boys, Stone Sour. Here's Papa Roach.

pressure. Alexa may not be able to remind you what the hell you came into the kitchen for, but she can play the best rock. Just say, Alexa, play 96 Rock.

It's time for everyone's favorite springtime game. Guess how deep that pothole really is.

The Beastie Boys Sabotage on 96 Rock. JD on the job. Hopefully you checked out Bridget and Nick this morning. They continue to hook you guys up with free tickets to a lot of great events. Modest Mouse, Afro Man. That was all this morning. If you

96 Rock, a reminder that Godsmack National Keyword is coming up here in just a little bit. Chance to see them, STP and Dorothy, where you pick the city, you get to bring somebody with you. We got flights, hotel tickets, cash, all of it. Access to meet Godsmack and more, but you can't win unless you text that national keyword, which I will reveal to you shortly. Here's Pierce the Veil, 96 Rock. So-

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1: One of the better sing-along songs from the grunge era, Stone Temple Pilots and Creep on 96 Rock. JD on the job. It's time for the national keyword. This is how you can see Stone Temple Pilots and Dorothy and the headliners Godsmack. You pick the city, that responsibility entirely on you. You got to figure out which friend you want to bring with you, and then we'll take care of the flights, the hotel, the tickets, the $250 in cash, and you get access to meet Godsmack. Great group of guys. Text the national keyword shadow. That's shadow, S-H-A-D-O-W, to 95819. Do it now for a chance to win. Here's Linkin Park.

0: the study's lead author. You're just trying to do the best you can to figure out how to divide your attention. Now, the game in this study was called Double Decision. If you want to find it and try it out yourself. I'm Dr. Sanjay Gupta, helping you live a better life.
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boss asked me why I called Bob 007. I said because he has zero skill, zero motivation, and takes seven breaks. 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

96 Rock, JD on the job, and five songs we love to sing when we're drunk. It's hard to argue with a few of these. There's actually a bunch of them listed here, but I'm going to give you five. One bourbon, one scotch, one beer. All right. George Thorogood. Turn Up the Radio by Autograph. Yes. Take Me Home, Country Roads. John Denver. That's a good one. Sweet Caroline is another one. And then one that I was a little surprised, but I get it. Tub Thumping from Chumbawamba. You know that one. I get knocked out. Yeah, yeah, you know that one. So I can get on board with all of those. I don't even need to be drinking when those songs come on. I'll sing them in my car. I'll sing this one in the car, too. Rage Against the Machine, Guerrilla Radio, 96 Rock.

That's Godsmack. Don't forget, we've got that flyaway with them and Stone Temple Pilots and Dorothy, where you get to pick the city and we get you all the perks to go along with it. In fact, meeting Godsmack is on the list there, so go to PureRock96.com for more information. 1862, on this date, the Mexican Army scored an upset victory over the invading French Army at the Battle of Puebla. It is celebrated today as Cinco de Mayo. Let's go get some margaritas. Let's eat some chips and salsa and have a little fun. Maybe throw on the movie Three Amigos. That'll be good. Here's Pearl Jam.

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1: Bethany and I started working on Go Away after I heard her song, Boyfriend, with Best Coast, and was totally blown away by the sound of her voice and just the overall aesthetic. Super classic 60s female singer sounding. And I just reached out to her. I didn't know what if it was going to be for her record or Weezer record or what. It just seemed like she'd be a great person to combine my melodies with. And we had a great time making it. Totally got along. Both of us half Italian. Yeah, and hearing that song now, just it sounds like a classic song that you would hear back from the 60s or something. And a lot of that has to do with the timeless quality of her voice.

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17: Sometimes you can tell a lot about what someone wants to do offline by looking at what they do online. Let me tell you about Pinterest's first parenting trend report. Pinterest is a huge platform. They have 600 million monthly users, 80 billion searches per month. The report found a shift from the iPad kid era to now, when parents are actually more interested in real-world adventures and hands-on activities. The Global Trends and Insights lead at Pinterest told us families are thoughtfully designing childhoods rooted in creativity, intention, and meaningful experiences. One psychologist we spoke to said he sees this as a reflection of parents' desire to build core capacities in their children: resilience, curiosity, self-regulation, empathy. These things don't grow automatically, but are built through lived experience. I'm Dr. Sanjay Gupta, helping you live a better life.

Number one movie at the box office over the weekend, The Devil Wears Prada 2, which is getting really good reviews. I had dinner with some people on Saturday night who told me, and I hadn't seen it yet, so this is going from people who watch a lot of movies, too. And they told me that it was good, but lacks the punch of the first one. And I feel like that happens a lot with sequels, where you kind of already know what's coming. So, Devil Wears Prada 2, though, that's something. If you haven't seen it yet, might want to go check it out. Michael finished second, by the way, at $54 million to Devil 77.

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12: A better life with Dr. Sanjay Gupta.
13: We are finally starting to learn more things we can do to keep our brains sharp as we age. A lot of people think crossword puzzles or Sudoku might do the trick, but the science doesn't really bear that out. What one recent study found, though, was that a certain type of brain training seems to have a significant impact on cognition as we get older. It wasn't memory or even problem-solving tasks that moved the needle. It was an interactive computerized game that tested the ability to recognize two separate images in faster and faster sequences. It's what we call a task of divided attention, in which you don't have a conscious strategy on how to improve. That's according to the study's lead author. You're just trying to do the best you can to figure out how to divide your attention. Now, the game in this study was called Double Decision. If you want to find it and try it out yourself. I'm Dr. Sanjay Gupta, helping you live a better life.
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Here's POD at Youth of the Nation. Love

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JD on the job. Metallica trying to brighten up your day a little bit. I don't know. Metallica, does it really brighten up anybody's day? I mean, it's some dark stuff. How about this? We'll throw in some Breaking Benjamin now. We're going to be at Sonic Temple. Excited to go see those guys up in Columbus. It's what's called Awaken, to wake you up on your Tuesday. How about that? It's on 96 Rock.

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15: A better life with Dr. Sanjay Gupta.
16: So-called superagers, they are an enviable segment of the population. People who are older than 80, whose brains function like someone a fraction of their age. It's true, a lot of these people have genetics on their side, but more and more research is bearing out the idea that people who practice good brain health also slow their cognitive decline. Dr. Richard Isaacson, a pioneer in the Alzheimer's space, told us that, quote, his studies have found lifestyle changes including diet, exercise, reducing stress and optimizing sleep, along with managing vascular risk factors with certain medications, can actually help grow brain areas and also reduce telltale signs of Alzheimer's, such as tau tangles and amyloid plaques. What else helps? Staying social, surrounding yourself with family and friends, and maybe even volunteering for a real sense of purpose. I'm Dr. Sanjay Gupta, helping you live a better life.
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0: Are we having fun yet? That is a great question from Nickelback. It's on Cincinnati's Pure Rock, 96 Rock. As it pertains to the Cincinnati Reds, are we having fun yet? Well, we were having a lot more fun a week ago. And even more fun 2 weeks ago. Things have gone a little bit south recently. Reds have lost four in a row after losing last night to Chicago in devastating fashion. Up 4-3, Cubs get two in the ninth inning. Walk-off home run by Michael Conforto, who had as many home runs as you and I did coming into the game. None! First home run of the year off Emilio Pagan. Yeah, tough one to swallow there. So four losses in a row, dropped six of their last 10, and I know how Cincinnati gets. Sky is falling. Who do we trade? Who do we fire? Whose fault is it? And to those that feel and are thinking that way, I would say just breathe. It is May 5th. Get a margarita. Enjoy some chips and salsa. Chill out. Five more months of this to go. Plenty of time to get things going back in the right direction. Part of the roller coaster that is a Major League Baseball season. Tonight is as good a night as any to get back on the right track, right? Andrew Abbott coming off his first win of the year will be on the bump tonight against Jameson Taillon. First pitch scheduled for 7:40.
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11: A better life with Dr. Sanjay Gupta. So-called superagers, they are an enviable segment of the population. People who are older than 80, whose brains function like someone a fraction of their age. It's true, a lot of these people have genetics on their side, but more and more research is bearing out the idea that people who practice good brain health also slow their cognitive decline. Dr. Richard Isaacson, a pioneer in the Alzheimer's space, told us that, quote, his studies have found lifestyle changes including diet, exercise, reducing stress and optimizing sleep, along with managing vascular risk factors with certain medications, can actually help grow brain areas and also reduce telltale signs of Alzheimer's, such as tau tangles and amyloid plaques. What else helps? Staying social, surrounding yourself with family and friends, and maybe even volunteering for a real sense of purpose. I'm Dr. Sanjay Gupta, helping you live a better life.
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Godsmack, When Legends Rise, Livers and Clearly on 96 Rock. JD, on the job with you, and you're going to have a chance to go see Godsmack perform songs like that live in front of your face. Rise of Rock World Tour, along with Stone Temple Pilots, Dorothy. We're giving you a chance to pick the city, bring a friend, pack your bags, flights, hotel, tickets, cash, access to meet Godsmack, all the goodies involved there. We take care of that. National keyword is going to be dropping here in the 2 o'clock hour. So stick around. Lindsay Marie will have that for you. I'm back here tomorrow morning at 10 a.m. Be safe, y'all. Here's Ozzy.

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We hooked you up with sold out Youngblood tickets yesterday. So if you're going to the show tomorrow, send us pictures and videos. Sold out night at the Brady with Youngblood. 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And away we go with Green Day, 96 Rock.

Intergalactic Beastie Boys. Hey, man, Earth is still my favorite planet. This is the one with rock on it. And if Godsmack are playing on planet Earth this summer, you've got a chance at going. Wouldn't you know, they're on tour this summer with the Rise of Rock World Tour, bringing STP and Dorothy with them, and you could be there. 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

Just another day in Paradise City. I didn't know we're in Seattle, but the weather checks out. I thought we were supposed to get May flowers by now. With all the showers and whatnot. Yeah, you'll get a soggy commute home today. No complaints, though. Just turn those lights on, Cincinnati. Paradise City here. It's 96 Rock.

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16: You and I have never met, but I'm willing to bet that there is something you would like to do, but you feel like you can't, that it's too hard, that you don't deserve it. A colleague of mine recently told me about this new book called Brave Shift, 30 Mindset Changes to Transform Your Life. It's written by a woman named Michelle Carrer. Carrer says the one thing most people forget when they set a goal is to attach a reason to it. Having that reason is big, because when you don't want to do something that's necessary to reach your goal, you can go back to your reason to find the motivation you need. Try to frame your goal as something you want to achieve, as opposed to being a bad part of yourself that you want to change. That will make you more likely to succeed, as will asking for help. All of us need it, and it makes people feel good to help you achieve your goals. I'm Dr. Sanjay Gupta, helping you live a better life.
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Wanna be my girl. It's a 1, 2, 3, take my hand and come with me, because you look so fine that I really wanna make you mine. I say you look so fine that I really wanna make you mine. 4, 5, 6, come on and get your kicks. Now you don't need a

Dave Grohl is newly obsessed with Alice in Chains. A little late to the party, but we'll allow it. I guess he was busy during the time Alice in Chains took over the world in a band called Nirvana. Whatever. How did that turn out for Dave? Pretty good, I think. Hey, we are your home for Foo, Papa Roach, too. 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

0: It's election day, Cincinnati. If you can manage to get to the polls, J.D. Vance is in Cincinnati, wrote closures around that appearance. Is he still here? How long does it take to vote? Well, the primaries are happening today. Let your voice be heard. Me? Well, I'm Lindsay Marie with a microphone and 3 days grace. 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

right. Sonic Temple isn't so far out. Not this weekend, but next weekend in Columbus. Just a couple thousand happy campers. Hundreds of bands. And a set with Shine Down. You don't want to miss. 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
4: You know, one of the weirder things I've seen on social media lately is parents feeding their babies butter, like whole sticks of butter. They swear that it helps them feel fuller after meals and get a good night's sleep, among other things. There's actually something to this. You know, butter is full of fat, which a rapidly growing infant needs, but eating butter all the time results in, quote, boxing out other important nutrients they need as well. Spokesperson for the Academy of Nutrition and Dietetics told us she recommends half a teaspoon to a teaspoon melted and then added to a puree. Or as they get older, you can drizzle oil or melted butter over cooked vegetables, she told us. We never say just give butter by itself, and it's not the only source of fat she would recommend. Avocados, hummus, fish, they are great sources of fat as well. And also, great foods to introduce. I'm Dr. Sanjay Gupta, helping you live a better life.

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Today in rock history, Cleveland was named as the location for the future Rock and Roll Hall of Fame. And it remains in Cleveland. Certainly the only reason to go to Cleveland these days. Hey, Jack White's there, officially, with this one. Seven Nation Army, 96 Rock.

is falling away from me. It's falling away from me. 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
14: 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The Global Trends and Insights lead at Pinterest told us, families are thoughtfully designing childhoods rooted in creativity, intention, and meaningful experiences. One psychologist we spoke to said he sees this as a reflection of parents' desire to build core capacities in their children. Resilience, curiosity, self-regulation, empathy. These things don't grow automatically, but are built through lived experience. I'm Dr. Sanjay Gupta, helping you live a better life.

I'm pretty sure purgatory is like sitting in one giant waiting room where everyone is talking on speakerphone. 96 Rock.

What we've got here is failure to communicate. Some men you just can't reach. So you get what we had here last week, which is the way he wants it. Well, he gets it. I don't like it.

Guns N' Roses, good afternoon. Hope it's good. Taco Tuesday? On Cinco de Mayo? You know what that means. 5 tacos in a row that I certainly won't regret in the morning. Indulge. Got a new one from Bad Omens for you. Dying to Love on 96 Rock.

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Yep, that's spring in Cincinnati. 96 Rock.

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The Met Gala was last night, and I only know this because my Facebook timeline is littered with pictures of celebrities on the red carpet. And it's the most bizarre stuff, too. Like, you can wear a cloak of Shag Carpety, and the paparazzi would go wild.

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1: Break stuff, yes. There's a new kind of workout that's trending in New York right now. And it is ragey. A rage room, if you will. A place to channel your anger, burn some calories, throw stuff around. I'm sure it costs hundreds of dollars. Why do that when I can throw out my back for free here in my home gym?

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0: Here's Weezer's Rivers Cuomo on balancing the band's live set list between new songs, classics, and deep cuts.
1: Yeah, making the Weezer set list for the new tour, that always can be a bit of a puzzle. When you're a new band, you just have one or two albums out, you just play all your songs, and it's pretty simple. But yeah, we have a lot of albums, and fans have come in at different generations, different time periods, different tastes, so we want to make sure that everybody comes away feeling like, oh, awesome, they played that song from that album. I had no idea that was going to happen.

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It's going to cost you a bit more than that to fuel up. Saw gas at 4.19 this morning, which sucks. Might be time to fire up the horse and buggy for your summer road trip.

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Have a great Cinco de Mayo. 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Yes, I know the guac is extra. Wake up tomorrow morning with Bridget and Nick. 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

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Coming up, we've got Metallica, Linkin Park, and Black Sabbath. But first, it's new from Volbeat, Demonic Depression on 96 Rock.

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21: You know, I watched a video the other day about kids getting landlines at home. We haven't had a landline in my house in I can't even tell you how long. But seeing these parents about my age being teleported back to their own childhoods, a simpler time before screens, was really powerful. And as for the kids, they sat and had conversations with their grandparents without multitasking or being distracted by a screen. I thought this was a great way to have kids stay in touch with family members and friends without getting sucked into the smartphone era too young. Of course, you need other people close by to hop on board as well if this is something that's going to work. Perhaps most important, I realized, these relics can be a great conversation starter with your children. You can talk about what it really means to be connected in this day and age. Things have changed a lot. I'm Dr. Sanjay Gupta, helping you live a better life.

Alien Ant Farm on 96 Rock, and the Reds lost another one last night. 5-4 to the Cubs. That is four in a row. Hopefully, they can right the ship in Chicago before heading home for a weekend series against the Astros. I'm a new-

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My name is Cousin Vinny. 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Take her down and win tickets to Afro Man this Saturday at Megacorp Pavilion.